0: Jason's fabulous house. Cleaner downstairs than it is up. To all people in every place. You're riding along another hour of Liveline.
1: We are live. Sienna Spiro's calling us later.
0: KHTT Muskogee, Tulsa. 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

0: 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Live line, what do you want to hear?
1: Oh, hi. Do you have any Michael Jackson songs?
0: Oh, yeah. Well, we played Thriller already. How about Billie Jean?
1: Yeah, I really like Billie Jean. Yeah, I just heard Thriller. It was so fun.
0: Arguably the biggest song of all time. Every Halloween it comes back, and now because of the movie, it's just bigger than ever.
1: Yeah.
0: What's your name?
1: Yuma.
0: And where are you calling from?
1: Plattsburgh, New York. Kind of far away.
0: Oh, no, not too far at all. Everywhere is close to us. What are you doing tonight?
1: I was just watching the sunset and drinking a decaf coffee.
0: Oh, that sounds beautiful. Yeah, because if it weren't decaf, you'd be up till 7 a.m.
1: Yeah.
0: I know what that's like. Did you see the new Michael movie?
1: Not yet. I really want to.
0: All right, I hope you do. Everybody loves it. Here's your song. Thanks for calling Liveline.

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16: Live line, what do you want to hear?
17: Yes, I was wondering if you could play anything Bruno Mars.
16: Oh, I would love to. How about I Just Might, his new song? Or we can do a throwback?
17: Oh, that sounds great. No, that's great. I've seen him this past Wednesday in concert in Nashville. He was amazing.
16: Wow, what was your favorite part?
17: Oh my gosh, I have so many, I don't even know.
16: I saw him about 3 years ago at this venue called MGM in Boston, and it's a fairly new place, but it's kind of small, and he likes that because it's more intimate. He gets a better connection with his fans, but it was the loudest concert I had ever been to in my life. I mean, he must have had those speakers set to like 300%.
17: That was exactly how Nashville was, but it was a blast. It was the best concert I've ever been to. He's a great entertainer.
16: Wow. Did they take everybody's phones away?
17: No. We recorded and flashlights. It was great.
16: Oh, when I was there, they had everybody put their phones in a pouch, and then he literally sang a song, "I took your phones away."
17: Oh, my gosh.
16: But good thing I snuck in my burner phone, the Android.
17: Right.
16: What's your name?
17: Grayson.
16: Grayson, where are you calling from?
17: Brooklyn, Arkansas.
16: All right, Grayson, I'm Mason. Thanks for calling Liveline.
17: Thank you.

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0: 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Hello. Who's this?
1: Gabriel Green.
0: Gabriel, are you singing the song that's playing on the radio right now?
1: No.
0: Oh, I thought I heard you when I first picked up the phone.
1: I don't know it. I've never heard the song before.
0: Oh, you've never heard the song before?
1: No.
0: Wow, we've been playing it a lot for like 3 months now. She's our special guest in 2 hours, Sienna Spyro. She's calling in.
1: No way.
0: Yeah, but what do you want to hear?
1: Baby by Justin Bieber.
0: Oh, yes, of course. Baby, oh, baby, oh. Where are you calling from?
1: College Station, Texas.
0: Can you sing that for us?
1: Baby, baby, baby, oh, baby, baby, baby, oh.
0: Nice. Here it is. Thanks for calling Liveline.

0: 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Live line, what do you want to hear?
1: Anything by LFMAO?
0: Oh, yeah. Well, you got the letters in the wrong order, but I know what you mean.
1: Okay. Don't they have a party song?
0: Yeah, Party Rock Anthem.
1: There we go. That's the one. Please, this is Jonathan.
0: Hey, where are you, Jonathan?
1: I'm up by St. Cloud, Minnesota.
2: Getting ready to go to work. Yay.
0: Oh, doing the overnight shift?
2: Yepper.
0: What do you do?
2: I DoorDash.
0: Oh, that's not too bad at all then. You'll probably make a lot of money tonight. And most of our callers are doing the same thing.
2: And wherever I want. Five states. What you got to do is you just got to say that you're going to work out of that area. You want to get 100 deliveries underneath your belt, and then that will make you top dasher, and you can dash anywhere, anytime, whenever you want. And you got to do 100 deliveries every 30 days to stay a top dasher.
0: That's very useful information for a lot of the people listening right now, and I bet you make much more money than us radio disc jockeys.
2: Oh, yeah. I worked radio for several years.
0: You know. Yeah. Thanks for calling Live Line. Here's your song.
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0: Welcome into Liveline. We're having so much fun tonight. Phones are just going crazy. Everybody wants to get through. They're having parties. Weather's getting warmer. Lots of hot new music, plus those throwbacks. Keep them coming. Meanwhile, our special guest later on tonight is Sienna Spyro. And I couldn't believe about 15 minutes ago, a kid from College Station, Texas, like, I've never heard that song before. Die on This Hill. We've literally played it like 600 times. It's crazy. But you'll hear her say things that you've probably never heard her say before. She's directly from London. So you're going to get her on the phone, and it's probably like, what, 5 a.m. there right now? She's doing this just for us. Meanwhile, now, your chance to win.
1: Secret sound.
0: Just be first to correctly identify what this sound is. Listen closely. We're going to bring it into the 21st century. Okay, what could that be? One more time. Call now and win. 85-LIVELINE. What is that sound? It's something from the 21st century only. 85-LIVELINE.
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0: Well, no, that's from the 20th century.
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7: Is it ice coming out of the ice machine?
0: All right, so that's a pretty tough clue that we gave a couple of minutes ago. We said it's something from the 21st century. And apparently everyone thinks that they didn't have blenders, ice makers, and garbage disposals in the 20th century. Nonetheless, we still do not have a winner. I'll play it again next hour and try to give you a different clue, because that one's not really good, honestly.

0: 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Hello.
1: I think it's a CD being loaded.
0: Oh, a CD being loaded? Well, we're getting closer. Yeah, it's something technical. We will give you that, but it's still incorrect.
1: All right, thanks. But
0: speaking of CD, though, how about a song? What can I play for you right now?
1: Oh, man. DJ Guess. You take a guess, man.
0: I thought you were going to say DJ Got Us Fallin' in Love by Usher and Pitbull. How about we play that?
1: There you go. I like it.
0: That's a good party song. Who's this?
1: This is James.
0: James, where are you calling from?
1: Delaware, Ohio.
0: What are you doing tonight, man?
1: I'm actually heading out to the bar.
0: Oh, cool. What are the hot spots?
1: Good Time Pub.
0: Usually pretty busy. What's the crowd look like?
1: I don't know tonight. It's kind of hit and miss on us, so yeah. We'll see how it goes. But we'll play some pool with some friends and hang out and listen to you guys.
0: Well, have a great time. Thank you for calling Live Line.

0: Thank you, DJ.
1: Working and waiting all week for this moment. You're in a better place now. Time for another hour of

0: 106.9 K-Hits. All requests and all about you. This is Liveline. My name's Mason. You're on the radio.
1: Well, I haven't heard Messy in a while.
0: Oh, yeah. I forgot about her.
1: Yeah, let's get messy.
0: Earlier, we played Dirty by Christina Aguilera. Now we have to get messy.
1: Oh, yeah. Well, you know, it all kind of goes together.
0: That's right. Especially with those two. Who's this?
1: This is Chris from Waynesville, North Carolina.
0: Chris, we're going to be talking to Sienna Spiral later on, who also comes from London, just like Lola Young. And one of the things I want to ask her is why this big wave of female British soul artists are so big right now.
1: Yeah, that's interesting. Oh, which other one? Olivia Dean.
0: I really like
1: some of her stuff.
0: Her and Ray. Their music just connects with people so much.
1: Yeah.
0: Adding
1: some good stuff.
0: Well, let's play it now. Thanks for calling Liveline.
1: All right, thanks. Bye.

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13: 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Okay, well, that's pretty easy. Yeah, one more time. And again. All right. What is the title and artist of that song? We still play it all the time. 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

0: 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Lightline, hi, who's this?
1: This is Jack.
0: Jack, what do you want to hear?
1: So, basically, I have a girlfriend, right?
0: Well, I don't know that, but okay.
1: I would like to put a song on for her.
0: Sure.
1: Yeah, she's listening to the radio. Do I just give you, like, a song? Like,
0: yeah, you tell me the title and the artist, and then I'll tell you if we have it or not.
1: Okay, well, just a love song, please.
0: Love song. Well, there's so many good ones. Like a throwback or something a little newer?
1: Something newer.
0: What about Ordinary by Alex Warren? Everybody loves that song. It means a lot to people.
1: Yeah, and go ahead.
0: He actually wrote that song for his wife.
1: Yes, I would like that, yes.
0: And maybe this person you're talking about will be your wife someday.
1: Yes, I pray she is.
0: If that's what you want, of course. Unless she's a crazy lady and a couple years go by, you realize she's not the one. That's all right, too. Where are you from?
1: No, she is the one. I'm from Macon, Georgia. Dublin, Georgia.
0: Dublin, Georgia. Great. Well, you're going to be making something tonight, I'm sure. Thanks for calling Lifeline.
1: You're welcome.
2: They say the holy water's watered down, and this town's lost its faith. Our colors will fade eventually, so if our time is running out, day after day, we'll make the mundane a masterpiece. Oh my love, I take one look at you, you're taking me out.

0: Live line. Hello. What do you want to hear?
1: Hi. Is the answer to the contest electricity?
0: Electricity. Well, it involves electricity. It can't operate without it, but it's not specifically that.
1: Oh, okay. Thanks.
0: Well, we're going to play the secret sound again in 5 minutes. How about a request, though?
1: Smack that by Akon.
0: Smack that. Ooh, good one. Who's this?
1: This is Ashley Burns from Bryan, Texas.
2: With her fiance right next to her.
0: Oh, don't worry. I'm not going to try anything.
2: Thanks, Mason.
0: Now, what are you doing tonight?
2: We are DoorDashing.
0: Oh,
1: boy. DoorDashers in Bryan and College Station area. So if anybody has any orders they want to put in, we might be your deliverer.
0: Well, I might have a couple orders, if you know what I mean.
1: Hey.
0: All right.
1: Whatever good grubbing you want, we be bringing it.
0: Let's smack that now. Thank

0: Liveline, my name's Mason. This is the Party Songs Weekend, where 30 minutes from right now, our special guest on the phone calling us live from London, Sienna Spyro. She sings Die on This Hill, one of the biggest songs in the world, and we can't wait. Anyways, now,
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0: Your chance to win if you are first to call us, correctly identifying what the sound is. Last hour, we gave the very difficult clue that it's something we've only had in the 21st century, okay? So it's not a cassette player. Nobody uses those anymore. And it's not a ice dispenser or a garbage disposal. Those have all been around for like 40 years, okay? So what is this? It involves a computer, though. And it's not a computer, but you can't use it without a computer. Call now and win. What's that sound? 85 Liveline. That's 85 Liveline. Good luck.
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0: 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Live line, what is the secret sound?
1: Is it a 3D printer?
0: Oh, a 3D printer!
2: That's right.
0: Yes, you're the winner! I didn't think we'd get one. Who's this?
1: My name is Max.
0: Max, where are you calling from?
1: Winnipeg, actually Lockport, Manitoba.
0: That was really impressive. I didn't think anybody would get that. They didn't have 3D printers back in the day.
1: I'm an automotive fabricator and stuff, so that's kind of some of the stuff that I work around.
0: Very nice job. Well, we're going to send you a prize that money just can't compete with, a Liveline Magical Mason mouse pad, which has a calendar the next 2 years on it. And since it involves a computer, I figured this would be perfect. You can put it right there.
1: It will go there, that's for sure.
0: All right. Hang on so we can get your address, man.

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1: How about The Middle by Jimmy Eat World?
0: Oh, there's a throwback. Sure, who's this?
1: This is Matthew from Columbus, Ohio.
0: How did you think of such a great song from 25 years ago?
1: Why not, man?
0: Yeah, did it bring back some special memory for you?
1: No, I'm not that old.
0: Oh, just makes you happy and maybe it sounds...
1: It's just a good song, man.
0: All right, you in the car driving around or what?
1: Yeah, I'm driving back home.
0: Oh, cool. Well, let's play right now. Where are you off to?
1: Where am I off to?
0: Yeah, you said you're going home. Like, where's that?
1: Columbus, Ohio.
0: All right, thanks for calling Live Line. We have a whole hour of throwbacks later.

0: 106.9 K-Hits. And now, at great expense, imported from London, we go to Sienna Spyro on Zoom. Hello, how are you?
1: I've just got back to London, actually. I've been in Asia, actually. I've been in Asia, which was insane and incredible. And so I was just there, and I just got home. But I ate some very, very good food.
0: Oh, nice. Well, Die on this Hill, top 10 in a dozen countries all over the world. One of our most requested songs for a couple months now, and I'm personally a huge fan of yours. But for all the people who might not know who you are, how did you get here, and what inspired a music career so young?
1: Oh, God. I mean, I've been making music since I was 10, to be honest, and it's all I've really known and all I've ever really done. And long story short, I met my manager when I was 16 when I started music college, and I've been just making music ever since, and then I released my first song. And then I don't even know all this madness that's happened, to be honest. It's crazy.
0: Your songs carry, like, every element that really connects with people. They got the lyrics, the melody, the vocals, the instruments. Oh, would you consider yourself more of a perfectionist, or is this something that just kind of falls out naturally for you?
1: I mean, definitely a perfectionist. Die on This Hill was definitely one of those, in the sense that it wasn't a ballad for a long time. It started as a ballad, but then it went to, like, a bunch of different versions. It was a really fast song, and it was a guitar song, and it had drums. And I guess I was so, fittingly, I was so stubborn, and I really wanted a tempo song, and everyone was like, just try it as a ballad. It was originally written as a ballad, but it didn't stay that way for very long. And they said, try it. And I was so stubborn, and I basically was like forced into doing it like that. And I was very much wrong, and it definitely is meant to be a ballad.
0: And there's so many massive songs right now from female British artists in the past year. I'm sure you know Olivia Dean, Ray, Lola Young, yes. Pink Panthers, all very unique and emotional. I mean, they couldn't be more different from each other, but you can almost compare it to the 60s and all the ballads and orchestration that was big at the time.
1: Yeah.
0: Why do you think this style is suddenly connecting with people so much?
1: I think people really, like, want humanness. I think we live in a strange society, I guess, in the sense that, like, everything is online. Like, the way we consume anything is just digital, and it's really weird, and it's not normal, and that's not how it used to be. And I think people, I guess they just crave something that feels real. I mean, I definitely strive to do that in my music, but I think British artists in general have a kind of edge to them that feels authentic and real, and people can, like, grasp onto it.
0: Absolutely. And that's why I'm so happy that artists like you and Olivia Dean, who we're going to play right now, have gotten so much recognition in just the past year. So let's come back in a few minutes, play Die on This Hill, and wrap things up with Sienna Spyro on Liveline. Hang on.
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16: Liveline, we are back with Sienna Spyro. We've been traveling all over the world. What's been a favorite place you at least want to see again and maybe a place that you haven't been yet?
17: Well, I'd love to go to Japan. That's definitely my dream place to go. And then one place I loved, I loved Asia. I thought Singapore was

0: incredible. So I definitely love to go back there.
1: So now that Die on the Hill is this big song all over the world, and you've got all these different artists covering it and talking about it, you have huge fans. What's been your favorite moment or the best response that you've gotten with Die on the Hill so far?
0: Oh, I mean, the whole thing is just insane. I'm not going to lie. I don't even know if I could choose one moment.
1: You know, like Alex Warren, Olivia Rodrigo, Pink, Demi Lovato, Sam Smith.
0: It's all just been insane. I literally couldn't even choose one.
1: I suppose you don't want to choose one. They might be listening. So what do you want to be remembered in 10, 15, even 50, 100 years from now? Who is Sienna Spyro?
0: Wow. I mean, I just love for people to, I guess, still be listening to my music. I try and make everything, you know, as timeless as I can, but I would love people to just remember me for my music and hope it, you know, makes a change to their life, even in a small way.
1: And we play the song right now. Sienna Spyro, thank you so much for being with us tonight on Liveline. We really appreciate it and wish you so much happiness and success.
0: Thank you so much. Have a lovely day.
1: Yeah, you too. Bye-bye.
0: Thank you.

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1: Hello, Liveline. What do you want to hear?
2: Mr. Brightside.
1: By the Killers?
2: Yes.
1: Of course. Who's this?
2: Samantha.
1: Samantha, where are you calling from?
2: New York Mills, Minnesota.
1: And what are you doing this weekend?
2: Just got home from a softball game.
1: Oh, did you play or are you just watching?
2: I played.
1: Did you win?
2: Yes.
1: Oh, congratulations. I bet you wouldn't call me if you lost. You wouldn't want people to know about that.
2: Yeah, probably not.
1: Either that or if you do lose, you could call up and just lie.
2: Yeah, be like, that.
1: We won. Actually, we're like the national championship, and I'd believe you, too. You want to shout anybody out? Say something crazy?
2: No.
1: No?
2: None of my friends listen to this anyways.
1: Oh, well, they should. Otherwise, they're not good friends. If you listen to it, it's cool. Thanks for calling Liveline.
2: Yeah, thank you.

0: What do you want to hear?
1: So I've been wanting to listen to The Hills by The Weeknd.
2: Oh, good for the party songs weekend. Sure. Who's this?
1: This is Nikki.
0: Nikki, where are you calling from, Nikki?
1: I'm calling from Freetown, Indiana.
0: And what are you doing tonight?
1: We've been out on the road all night, all day.
2: Oh, what, you traveling?
1: No. Everybody has strep throat. Yeah, everybody has strep throat. We had to go to Walmart. We had to go to Free and Fast Day, whatever that place is called. And then, I forgot what else we did.
2: I'm sorry. I hope you feel better soon. Don't give it to others.
1: I probably already did. Never know.
2: Maybe get back with your ex for a night.
1: Yeah. My mom would love that, but I only have one ex. I don't want to do that too.
2: Well, all my exes live in Texas. Hey, thanks for calling Liveline.

0: 106.9 K-Hits. Thank you for being the star of Liveline. We really do appreciate it. Party Songs Weekend. All requests. Lots of fun going on. People checking in from everywhere. Sienna Spiro was on the phone with us about 20 minutes ago. She sings Die on This Hill, one of the biggest in the world. What you heard was about 4.5 minutes. But during the songs and the commercial break, we actually kept going. And we'll post the full 9-minute interview on Monday. But you got to go follow us on the socials right now. Even if you don't want to hear the interview, just be nice to me, Ed. Really find it nice. Mason Kelter, MasonKelter. Or Liveline Radio. Super simple. We're going to do an hour of your throwbacks in about 15 minutes. But you got to call now. Tell us what to play. Shout somebody out. Pay? Yes. Pay to play. We'll take that too. 85 Liveline right now. It's 85 Liveline. Welcome in.
1: Make the bad songs go away. 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Happy place. Liveline.
0: 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Wait a minute. Now we.
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0: 106.9 K-Hits. You remember this song, right? 1998, Music Sounds Better With You. Oh, so good. All the parties and clubs, they still play it. You're going to hate me tomorrow, though, for getting this stuck in your head.
1: And it goes.
0: But you're going to love it, just like millions of others who are posting it online. Originally came out in 2002. Now there's a new remix by the masterful David Guetta. It's like a mashup between that and the Stardust song. The girl singing is...

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1: My name's Mason. We are all request. 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What do you want to hear?
2: I was wondering if you could play Beauty and a Beat by Justin Bieber.
1: Oh, yeah, I can't believe it. We've been on the air all this time and haven't played it yet. After all, it is number one on Spotify in the world right now. Isn't that crazy?
2: Yes.
1: 14 years old. Oh, who's this?
2: Liberty Jacobson.
1: Liberty Jacobson, where are you calling from?
2: Sheridan, Wyoming.
1: What are you doing this weekend?
2: For Mother's Day, we're going to go to Deadwood, South Dakota.
1: Oh, that sounds like a terrible place to bring your mother. Deadwood?
2: Yeah.
1: Why not, like, Happy Farms, South Dakota or something?
2: I have no idea.
1: Oh, my gosh. Yeah, all right. Well, here's your song, and thanks for calling Liveline. Send her our best, and have a great time.

0: Well, Bobby, we're just getting started.
1: Oh, I love you, Ken.
2: 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What do you want to hear?
3: Can I hear No Diggity?
2: No Diggity, no doubt. Keep it in the 90s. Who's this?
3: Kobe from Hinsdale.
2: New Hampshire. Kobe, what are you doing this weekend?
3: Probably not too much. Relaxing as much as I can.
2: Yeah, busy week?
3: Catch up on some sleep.
2: Yeah. They say that it's actually impossible to catch up on sleep. It's all a myth, but I totally do not agree because, like, for instance, I had to do this big cross-country drive a couple days ago. It was like 20 hours, and so I slept the whole next day. And then as soon as I woke up, I had to get my sleep for the current day. And so I slept for like 24 hours straight.
3: Oh, I've done that before.
2: Yeah, so it's not like you just have to skip a night of sleep and therefore it's okay. You got to make it up.
3: Exactly.
2: At some point. Otherwise, everybody suffers.
3: 100%.
2: Me and everybody around me. All right. Well, thanks for calling Live Line. Here's your song.
3: Thank you, Mason.

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15: 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You got to do it now. We've only got room for a few more. Hello.
16: I
15: want
16: to hear Firework.
15: Firework by Katy Perry.
16: Yep. Yeah.
15: Yeah, I'll play that for you. Everybody loves it. What's your name?
16: This is Miles Schulte.
15: Where are you calling from?
16: Spring Grove, Minnesota.
15: What are you doing?

0: doing this weekend, man?
1: We're getting drunk.
0: Well, that's pretty common in Minnesota and Wisconsin and Michigan.
1: Yeah.
0: What do you drink?
1: Coors Light and some Crown Peach. That's just good.
0: Oh, that does sound pretty good. I've never had it before, but you said something about peach. I like peach.
1: Yeah.
0: Thanks for calling Liveline. Here's your song for all of North America.
1: Thank you.
0: Make sure to tell your mother you love her.
1: I won't.
0: You won't? Bye.

0: 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Live Line Rewind, what do you want to hear?
1: Could we get Party in the USA?
0: By Miley Cyrus?
1: You bet. This is Zach Meyer, Waterloo, Iowa.
0: And what are you doing tonight?
1: We're just having a great time.
0: Are you getting drunk like the last guy who called?
1: You bet we are.
0: Yeah, what do you drink?
1: We drink the Busch Light.
0: You don't drink Coors Light and that peach stuff he was talking about?
1: Oh, we do indulge in the Coors Light every now and then.
0: Oh, Bud Light is trash, isn't it? Isn't that like bottom of the barrel?
1: Yeah, that's like fish.
0: Fish? Oh, God.
1: We got the boys. We got Mike.
2: We got Miles Schultz.
1: John. Everybody's screaming out.
0: I'm coming over when I'm all done here. Thanks for calling Live Line.
1: Can we shout out Bethany Port, please?
0: Yeah, I hope she's listening right now. You get whatever you want out of her.
1: I think she is.
0: Oh, good. Have a nice night.
1: Yeah, you too. Thank you.

0: Yo.
1: Open up, man.
0: What do you want, man?
1: My girl just caught me.
0: You made her catch you?
1: I don't know how I let this happen.
0: But who?
1: The girl next door, you know? I don't know what to do.
0: So it wasn't you.

0: Great hits. Live line, rewind. What do you want to hear?
1: BB Rexha. Any song?
0: Any song by BB Rexha. Oh, boy. How about her first hit, Take Me Home? Remember that one?
1: Yeah.
0: In 2014. It really broke her career.
1: Yeah, that's good.
0: Do you remember the two guys, the group who produced it with her?
1: No, who was that?
0: Cash Cash.
1: Yeah.
0: What's your name?
1: Bridget.
0: Where are you calling from?
1: I'm calling from West Point, Georgia.
0: What are you doing this weekend?
1: Working.
0: Oh, where do you work?
1: Hyundai Glovis. I install parts on the vehicles.
0: And I bet you can't wait for somebody to take you home tonight. Enjoy the weekend.
1: Yeah.
0: All right, well, keep it cranked up. This is one of my favorite songs from back in the day, and thanks for calling Liveline.
1: Okay, thank you.

0: K-Hits. Live Line Rewind, what do you want to hear?
1: Oh my God, I didn't expect you to get to me.
0: Oh, well, I'm happy we did.
1: Just for you, you know, just play one that I think you'll make me like.
0: One that I think I'll make you like?
1: Yeah.
0: Well, we want to play something you know. How about Headlines by Drake?
1: Headlines by Drake?
0: Or One Dance?
1: One Dance ain't good. Headlines.
0: Headlines is better. You do know the song, though, right?
1: Yes, I do know the song.
0: Good, good. I feel like everybody does now, especially those who might have not known it 15 years ago. It's been in the Spotify top 50 for like the past year. It's huge again.
1: I know. It's crazy.
0: And we haven't played any Drake since 2 hours ago, and we really should because his new album comes out in a week, Iceman.
1: That's cool. I can't wait.
0: Yeah, cool. Iceman. I see what you did there. What's your name? Where are you calling from?
1: My name's Gio. I'm calling from Armenia.
0: Okay, Minnesota. Thanks for calling Landline, Gio.
1: You too.
2: I might be too strung out on compliments, overdosed on confidence, started not to give a f*** and stop fearing the consequence, drinking every

0: America's three most requested songs tonight. Here's the Live Line Big Three.
1: Well, isn't this appropriate? She was on the show an hour and a half ago from London. Oh, Sienna Spiro always makes me cry and die on this hill.

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1: 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It's all that. It's number one.
2: Just play it, man.
3: Die on This Hill was three. Drop Dead was number two. 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

5.5 minutes, but got a little extra time tonight. 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Thanks to Sienna Spyro. 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And as we say at the end of every show, but it really is true, I live my life by it. Oh.

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0: James Hype, Be Mine. Right before that, Sam Felton, Justin Jesso, Sinners on the Moon. It's Demko. Our 2D Central mix is up next. Keep hanging out. It's 106.9K Hits.
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0: Hour 2 of the Essential Mix is kicking off right now. It's Demco. It's all brought to you by We Street Ice Center at 43rd and Yale. On the way, I got some Lady Gaga, some Odd Mob. We're going to take you back some old school basement jacks. Let's kick it out with Mount P's latest. This is Neck. 106.9 K hits in the Essential Mix.

0: Luciana, like Rock that. The Rhythm, I like that. That. Right before, like Sub like and Pithman, like called that. Dig It. Like 101 with the Central Mix. Like keep hanging out. I'm like Demko. 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

That's new from Paradise featuring Tegan Hughes, Stay With Me. 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

0: Calvin Harris and Kasabian released The Pressure right before Sick Individuals' Love Feels Like You. 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We're going until 3. 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

0: That's new from Hartwell and Brave. It's called Believe. Right before Eleni Manelli Golding, Don't Want Your Love. Hour 4 of the Essential Mix is kicking off next. It's Demko. 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
2: 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Kicking off right now, brought to you by Wee Street Ice Center at 43rd and Yale. Coming up, I got some Sommer Ray, Benny Benassi, Leighton Giordani. Let's kick it off with Shira Sanchez. This is

0: That's Barkin, energy up. Right before that, Leighton Giordani, Airco with She's a Devil. More on the way. It's the Essential Mix. I'm Demko, 106.9 K Hits. 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

0: back with that one. Beastie Boys, Fight for Your Right, the Rumpus and Decker Rush Club mix on that. Right before, Max Styler, Vintage Culture, and Ollie Love, Freaky One. It's Demko. Thanks for hanging out with me on a Saturday. 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
1: For many of us, spring gardening starts the same way each year. A trip to the garden center, a few bright flowers, and the goal of making our yards come to life again after a long, dreary winter. Lately, though, some Americans are shifting focus and are thinking more about how space functions and serves the surrounding environment, not just how it looks. For longtime gardener Ginny Steibelt, this approach transformed her personal garden in North Florida.
9: What changed my whole viewpoint on gardening was not what could I grow here, but what belongs here. I joined the Florida Native Plant Society in 2006, 2 years after we got here. And that changed my whole view. What belongs here? What is the real Florida?
1: Steibelt is also a botanist and award-winning garden writer who has spent decades reworking her own landscape with native plants. She believes a garden can be both beneficial and visually appealing at the same time.
9: The native habitat is good for the birds, it's good for the pollinators, and so it's less centered on the gardener herself and more centered on what do the birds need and what do the pollinators need. And that way it just changed my whole thing. Well, other than vegetables, it changed my whole viewpoint about what should be growing here.
1: In the Northeast, Jim Glover has watched this same shift from a different perspective. He's owned and operated Glover Perennials since the 90s, a wholesale plant nursery. The business supplies plants to retail garden centers across the region from Philadelphia to Boston, with a growing emphasis on native varieties.
2: We're not exclusively growing native plants. However, it is a direction we've been continually expanding upon. And frankly, it's because we see a market demand expanding. And so we're responding to that. Philosophically, it aligns really well with our own interests and our own beliefs.
1: After nearly four decades in horticulture, Glover says this moment stands apart from previous trends. For years, the ideal American yard followed a set formula: a large green lawn, a few manicured shrubs, and some carefully placed bright flowers. But that approach left little room for what was lost along the way. In many communities, especially suburban ones, much of the untouched natural habitat has dwindled away.
2: It's the realization that our gardens are like the new nature, and that gardens play a role in sustaining local biological diversity. And more people are realizing this. We have a duty to planet Earth to be kinder and more thoughtful in our gardening practices.
1: Steibelt says moving toward native plants doesn't have to happen all at once. Small changes, little by little, can transform a space. One place to start is right under your trees.
9: Take out the grass from around the tree and put in shrubs and bunching grasses and pollinator plants and ground covers around the tree. So the tree will be happier without the lawn, and the leaves that the tree sheds becomes mulch for that area, be basically a grove.
1: From there, she recommends working in sections, replacing parts of a traditional lawn with native plants, shrubs, and ground cover. Over time, that can reduce chemical use and help bring back pollinators.
9: The lawn services are poisoning the insects ahead. They spread insecticides, landscape-wide insecticides, landscape-wide pesticides for fungus and other things, which is not helpful to the soil.
1: Steibold believes there's a time and place for chemicals, but not as a blanket approach across an entire yard.
9: If you're growing squash, you know, you might have some BT so that you don't have caterpillars eating your crops, but that's not a landscape-wide pesticide.
1: For Glover, a clear turning point is the move away from the all-grass yard. Replacing even a portion with ground cover can help. These are low-growing plants that spread out and form a dense layer across the ground.
2: Ground covers are more interesting than just spreading mulch in large swaths. And we more recently have been dwelling on this idea that lawns are overused in modern landscapes, and that we are strong advocates for reducing your lawn space and replacing that lawn that you don't really use by turning that lawn area into a meadow. It certainly could be filled with a lot of ground covering species, but this is actually another application for using natives. Turning a lawn into a meadow reduces your environmental footprint dramatically because you practically don't have to irrigate at all. And once it's established, you don't really have to do much of anything to it. An occasional weeding is about all the maintenance you do.
1: So how do you build a garden that actually works? Glover says it starts with understanding your conditions, from sunlight and soil type to how water moves through your space.
2: Knowing your site conditions is number one, frankly, regardless of the type of plant you're using. Is your site sunny? Is your site shady? Is your soil dry and sandy? Is it a wet area? Is it a clayey soil? So these are all factors to understand ahead of time to select plants appropriately that are going to thrive. Just because it's, say, a native plant doesn't mean it's going to thrive everywhere.
1: Glover encourages people to lean on local expertise along the way.
2: I would preface that independent garden centers tend to have better abilities to dispense knowledge rather than, say, the box stores, which you're going to be hard-pressed to find someone with enough knowledge to educate you. I will say, talk to your neighbors who are into gardening. You know, you can certainly go to your local cooperative extension agency. But the fact is, there's so much information on the internet nowadays. And it's true, you have to know your source, but you can certainly find really good information online. I would also say, when you are visiting your independent garden center, and if they don't have the plants that maybe you already researched and believe you would like to use, if they don't have them, most independent garden centers will find them or special order them for you.
1: And even with all that guidance, not everything always goes according to plan. Steibold shares one mistake she made when planting tulips for the first time in her North Florida yard.
9: So I planted 64 tulip bulbs trying to recreate what I had in Maryland, and I planted them in several places around the landscape to find out where they would do the best. But in the spring, I got two leaves. That was it. So it was a total failure. And I talked to my neighbor about it. She said, oh, everybody knows you have to put it in the refrigerator. Well, it doesn't say that on the tulips.
1: It's a reminder that even experienced gardeners run into setbacks, especially when working in new climates or conditions. The misses are all part of the process.
9: You never stop learning. You find out new things all the time. Even though I've been working very hard at this in my retirement years to, you know, be successful, every year I learn new stuff.
1: So while spring may get people back outside, it can also be a moment to reconsider what these yards and gardens are meant to do. In part two of this story next week, we take a closer look at some of the specific steps behind building a more balanced and native garden. Learn more about this topic and our guests, Jim Glover and Ginny Steibelt. Head to viewpointsradio.org. The story was written by our executive producer, Amira Zavere. Our studio manager is Jay Silvers. I'm Gary Price.
4: Coming up, we know how to get to space, but can the human body survive it when Viewpoints returns?
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4: Space travel is expensive, arduous, and dangerous. And yet, we seem determined to send humans into space and back to the moon. Even when we have so many problems here on Earth that need our attention, like war, poverty, and climate change. For some, though, the reason behind why is easy.
3: We as humans are inherently explorers, that we are just sort of programmed to go beyond, you know, and push the frontiers. And I think to some extent that's true of humans. If you look at human history, especially deep human history, right? We know that our species first evolved in Africa and it has expanded to occupy nearly every habitable speck of land on our planet. And now we're expanding beyond that. So in some ways, it seems like a continuation of what, you know, we have been doing for literally millions of years.
4: That's Scott Solomon, teaching professor of biosciences at Rice University and author of Becoming Martian: How Living in Space Will Change Our Bodies and Minds. His interest in space travel took root early, influenced by shows like Star Trek and films like Star Wars.
3: So I saw Project Hail Mary recently, and that was so much fun. And I even wrote an article kind of trying to tie that back to what's happening now with Artemis, because no spoilers here, because people might not have seen Project Hail Mary. But, you know, at its heart, it's about following a person on a space mission, on a dangerous and sort of high probability of failure kind of mission. And I think that that is at the heart of why we're so enamored with the Artemis II mission, right? You know, why it's different when we send people to space versus when we send a rover to Mars. Like, it's super cool.
4: Like many of us, Solomon was glued to the NASA live stream, following everything the astronauts were doing and saying, including when something as simple as the toilet on the Artemis II wouldn't work.
3: This is something that is a little bit different, actually, for like the Artemis II mission, because compared to the Apollo missions that went to the moon back in the 60s and 70s, the big innovation in the toilet department is that there is one. So the Apollo astronauts did not have a toilet per se. They basically had to attach a device to themselves that would just hold on to their waste, and then liquid waste could be basically ejected from the spacecraft. For the Artemis II mission, they have an actual area on the spacecraft, on the Orion spacecraft, where they can kind of go into a private area, and there is actually a toilet facility. And so that was actually something that, interestingly, they had some issues with during this mission, because the urine line actually got frozen at one point, and they had to reorient the spacecraft slightly so that the sun was hitting that portion of the spacecraft so that it would thaw it out.
4: And it's details like these that highlight a bigger reality. Living in space isn't just about rockets and landings. It's about the day-to-day basics, which brings up a crucial point. How do you manage basic hygiene in space? How do the astronauts take a shower?
3: They basically wipe themselves down with wet wipes. That's the main kind of way that they can maintain personal hygiene. Yeah, and that's similar to what the Apollo astronauts have done, and also what astronauts do on the International Space Station. So you can't, you know, take a shower, you can't immerse yourself in liquid. You know, sometimes astronauts describe it as being kind of like a prolonged camping trip or something like that, right? But yeah, you know, even on a camping trip, sometimes you can go jump in a lake or something like that. So it's one of the challenges.
4: Another challenge of prolonged spaceflight is the psychological and physical strain of living in a tight, enclosed space for days on end.
3: If it's just for a few days, sure, you can manage. But if we're starting to think about longer experiences, like having a moon base, right? You know, how big is the space that you're going to have? How much privacy do you have? You can't easily just go for a walk if you need to go kind of get away and get some fresh air and recharge your batteries. So those are real issues.
4: While in orbit, the Artemis II crew described flares that indicated meteorites hitting the moon's surface. In fact, meteorites hit the moon's surface all of the time. How can astronauts possibly build a settlement on the moon when its surface is constantly bombarded?
3: That's one of the risks and one of the challenges. And one of the reasons why building infrastructure underground, or at least protected by lunar regolith, is a good idea. You know, you have a couple of issues. You've got the impacts of meteorites, which are constantly hitting the moon. I mean, they're hitting Earth too, but as you said, we have an atmosphere that helps to kind of burn them up. So they have to be quite large for them to still have enough mass when they reach the surface to cause much damage. And then the other issue is radiation exposure, because the atmosphere on Earth helps to block some of that radiation. The other thing that we have on Earth that the moon doesn't have is a magnetic field that also blocks radiation. So the moon has neither of those things, and it makes the radiation exposures much more extreme.
4: Scientists wonder if they can genetically alter human biology to withstand greater amounts of radiation to survive in space over long periods of time. And that question has pushed researchers to look at some of the most extreme life forms on Earth. To test this theory, they sent a microscopic animal called a tardigrade, also known as a water bear, into space. Tardigrades are found worldwide and live in aquatic and semi-aquatic habitats, such as lichen and damp moss. They can withstand high amounts of radiation and pressure.
3: They look like gummy bears with like a little nozzle for a nose. I think they're adorable. But they have been brought up into space and exposed to the vacuum of space and space radiation and survived. Some researchers have figured out some of the genetic basis for how they're able to do that, and then taken those genes and put them into human cells in a lab, in a petri dish. But those human cells then had a greater ability to tolerate radiation exposure after they had received those genes. So at least in theory, we could do more of that type of thing and basically equip people living in, you know, in space, on Mars, wherever, with the ability to better tolerate those conditions.
4: Even though living off planet may be hundreds of years into the future, Solomon and many researchers know we need all that time to prepare. Our bodies have evolved and adapted to the Earth's environment. Everything from our hormones to blood circulation is driven by Earth's gravity, magnetic field, and so much more.
3: There's a lot of our biology that we don't even think about how tied it is to being on planet Earth. I mean, even just like the Artemis II astronauts right now, one of the challenges that they have is there's no day-night. Right? I mean, you're out in space. The sun's not rising and setting. And so, you know, they have to kind of create that daily cycle, and mission control helps them create it. They can turn the lights on and off. I was just listening as they were playing their morning wake up song, which is great, you know, but like, okay, they're going for 10 days. What happens if you're there for years or your entire life, right? And, you know, the conditions on other planets like Mars are different in some ways, right? And our biology is tied to that. The ways in which our hormones are kind of expressed and how that influences our mood and our biology and things like our metabolism and our immune system, it's tied in with those daily cycles, with those annual cycles. And all that would change if we were living, especially for multiple generations, in a place that had completely different cycles and different conditions.
4: And that's where the conversation starts to shift from what's possible to what's acceptable. Even if we had the technology to alter human cells to make them radiation resistant, should we? We'll explore these questions and more next week. Solomon's book, Becoming Martian: How Living in Space Will Change Our Bodies and Minds, is available now online and in select bookstores. 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For more behind the scenes, follow us at Viewpoints Radio on Instagram, X, and Facebook. 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Our executive producer is Amira Zaveri. Our studio manager is Jay Silvers. I'm Marty Peterson.
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17: This is Viewpoints Explained. I'm Ebony McMorris. The next time you sit down at a restaurant, take a look at the menu. It might feel a little smaller than you remember. Fewer options, less variation, maybe even a missing favorite. With food prices being higher than normal, you might assume the restaurants are trying to cut costs, but there's more to the story. According to the National Restaurant Association, many restaurants are still dealing with supply chain issues that reduce the availability of certain ingredients. Add on top of this, worker shortages and a higher turnover rate, a simpler menu reduces the need for last-minute ingredient swaps and helps keep kitchens running more smoothly when staffing is tight, especially when it gets busy. A smaller menu also helps to reduce food waste. The more items on a menu, the more ingredients a restaurant has to keep on hand, and that inevitably gets tossed out. The U.S. Department of Agriculture estimates billions of dollars in food is lost each year in food service settings, often resulting from overpurchasing and unused inventory. Many owners are also hopeful that a streamlined menu will boost customer happiness. Research from Cornell University found that when people are given too many options, they're more likely to feel overwhelmed and less satisfied with what they chose. In other words, a shorter menu can make decisions feel easier and more certain. So the next time you dine out, you may see a smaller menu paired with a handful of seasonal or weekend specials. As costs remain unpredictable and customer habits continue to shift, many in the industry say the days of massive everything menus that offer everything from sushi to pad thai to Chinese fried rice may be over. That's Viewpoints Explained for this week. More in a moment.
18: Welcome to Culture Crash, where we examine what's new and old in entertainment. In the 70s, 80s, and 90s, film culture was overtaken by provocative movies for adults driven by a central ethical or moral dilemma. Francis Ford Coppola's The Conversation in 1974 grappled with the oncoming wave of surveillance and the end of true privacy in American life. In 1993, Jonathan Demme's Philadelphia explored the stigma of HIV and how America was treating its sick and dying gay men. For decades, movies like this more frequently drove ticket sales and conversation all around the world. But in the more corporate studio-dominated landscape of the 2010s and the 2020s, these kinds of movies have become rarer, with cinemas full primarily of IP fare like Star Wars and comic book adaptations that have brighter colors and clearer lines between who is good and who is bad. But every once in a while comes a movie like The Drama, a new A24 film from writer-director Christopher Borgli, starring Zendaya and Robert Pattinson. The Drama examines an engagement under pressure. The week of their wedding, fiancés Emma and Charlie play a game with their friends where they all reveal the worst thing they've ever done. When one fiancé isn't ready for the other's secret, it throws the rest of their week into disarray as the wedding continues hurtling toward them even as they desperately try to sort out their own feelings and intentions. At once an ethical dilemma film grappling with a very serious topic of American discourse, and also a wedding farce with plenty of hilarious commentary on the wedding industrial complex, The Drama is the kind of movie you want to see before dinner so you and your friends can chat all night about the movie's characters and their motivations. The Drama is out now. I'm Evan Rook.
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0: 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This is Oklahoma Zone. KHTT HD1. Muskogee, Tulsa. And now, a special presentation of the first hits of the new millennium. I'm ready to start. Certified as the number one for throwbacks.
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Happy Mother's Day weekend from all of us here at Throwback 2K. I love you, Mom. It's our Moms in Charge weekend. Every single song we play for the next 5 hours, a throwback artist who's also a proud mom as well, like Fergie with her son Axel.

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0: Gross. Because we had no idea what else to do. It's Throwback 2K with Chris Cruz.

0: If it weren't for moms, none of us would be here. Happy Mother's Day weekend from all of us here at Throwback 2K. 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
1: Holy crap. Totally love the show. Been having a ton of fun. Literally anything from Miss Destiny's Child. Do it. Okay. Thanks.
0: Yes, ma'am. Thank you so much. Independent Women, Destiny's Child, next.
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20: Widespread rain and storms moving across Green Country. South of I-40 has the severe threat, but overall, north of I-40 will be just general rain and thunderstorms, becoming more isolated by later on into the afternoon. Evening hours into the overnight tonight will dry out, starting a beautiful start to the morning for Monday morning into the middle 70s by Monday afternoon. For the Bob Mills Weather Center, I'm News on 6 meteorologist Chloe Arroyo.
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23: 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Charlie's Angels. 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

Even though she's been in the headlines lately for some less than desirable topics, we got to remember Britney Spears, a proud mom as well. So happy Mother's Day weekend to Britney Spears on Throwback 2K. Baby, one more time.

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Moms in Charge, all moms this weekend on Throwback 2K. Shakira recently played a show in Rio de Janeiro, Brazil, at Copacabana Beach for over 2 million Shakira fans. It's Whenever, Wherever on Throwback 2K.

Mom's in charge this weekend on Throwback 2K. Happy Mother's Day. I'm your host, Chris Cruz. And she just recently had her first baby with her husband. So congratulations to new mom, Carly Rae Jepsen. It's Call Me Maybe.

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10: 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All your favorite 2000s artists who also happen to be moms in celebration of Mother's Day. Just like Halsey, who welcomed her first child in 2021. It's Chainsmokers and Halsey, Closer.

Learned this recently. In the video for 1,000 Miles where Vanessa Carlton is playing the piano speeding down the street, they really did that. They hooked it to a truck and filmed it for real. It's 1,000 Miles on Throwback 2K. She does her own stunts. Make them away.

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0: If you're the kind of person that wants to chat and talk my ear off, or if you just want to hear your favorite song and that's all you got to say, either way, we'd love to talk to you at 855-760-2222.
1: Hi there. How about no scrubs? TLC. Thank you.
0: Yes, ma'am. Our Mother's Day weekend continues. 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No scrubs.
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2: Widespread rain and storms moving across Green Country. South of I-40 has the severe threat, but overall, north of I-40 will be just general rain and thunderstorms, becoming more isolated by later on into the afternoon. Evening hours into the overnight tonight will dry out, starting a beautiful start to the morning for Monday morning into the middle 70s by Monday afternoon. For the Bob Mills Weather Center, I'm News on 6 meteorologist Chloe Arroyo.
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In her recent DUI case, Britney Spears took a lesser charge and has been sentenced to 12 months of unsupervised probation. Britney's on Throwback 2K with Oops, I Did It Again.

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0: Shh. 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
0: Well, baby, I went down and got it for you.

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13: 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So happy Mother's Day to Jessica Simpson, proud mother of three. It's with you.

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2: 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What's the name of that song? Enter your guess at throwback2k.com right now. We're going to come back and see if you are correct.
3: 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That's on you if you like Lady Marmalade at a low bit rate. 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
28: Widespread rain and storms moving across Green Country. South of I-40 has the severe threat, but overall, north of I-40 will be just general rain and thunderstorms, becoming more isolated by later on into the afternoon. Evening hours into the overnight tonight will dry out, starting a beautiful start to the morning for Monday morning into the middle 70s by Monday afternoon. For the Bob Mills Weather Center, I'm News on 6 meteorologist Chloe Arroyo.
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1: life. Oh, snap. It's another song that made the early 2000s so fetch. And yeah, we still say fetch. This is the Throwback 2K Vault.
2: 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Moms in Charge this weekend. We're only playing moms that had songs on the radio back in the 2000s here on Throwback 2K. And she's a proud mother of four and on tour this summer. The woman does not sleep. It's Hillary Duff. Come clean.
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It's Pink. 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What?

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Mostly why Keanu Reeves didn't age. It's Throwback 2K with Chris Cruz.

0: Icon, Britney Spears on Throwback 2K. I'm your host, Chris Cruz. Happy Mother's Day. Crazy to think that Britney's sons, Sean Preston and Jaden James, are 20 and 19, and they've recently reconnected and spent time together, including helping Britney Spears through rehab and a recent boat trip, and we love to see Britney spending time with her family. It just makes us happy. Fergie's on the way, and Ellie Goulding.
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4: Widespread rain and storms moving across Green Country. South of I-40 has the severe threat, but overall, north of I-40 will be just general rain and thunderstorms, becoming more isolated by later on into the afternoon. Evening hours into the overnight tonight will dry out, starting a beautiful start to the morning for Monday morning into the middle 70s by Monday afternoon. For the Bob Mills Weather Center, I'm News on 6 meteorologist Chloe Arroyo.
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Mother's Day weekend to all the moms out there. We love you. We appreciate you. Especially Gwen Stefani from No Doubt. She's a proud parent. She has three kids with her ex, Gavin Rosdale. Gwen and No Doubt are on your radio right now on Throwback 2K with Hella Good.

She's produced a bunch of songs that we love here on Throwback 2K, and so far has produced one son. Happy Mother's Day to Natasha Bedingfield. Unwritten is on Throwback 2K.

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Happy Mother's Day. 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It's Crazy in Love.

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0: Happy Mother's Day, Adele, and to all the moms out there this weekend on Throwback 2K. I'm your host, Chris Cruz, with a request for Black Eyed Peas, my humps.
1: Hey, this is Abby. This is my first time ever doing this. I'm listening to you on my mom's 1950s record player. Thank you.
0: Oh, Abby, that's so cool. I love that. Yeah, thank you for calling. Black Eyed Peas next, and Nina Sky, Move Your Body.
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8: Widespread rain and storms moving across Green Country. South of I-40 has the severe threat, but overall, north of I-40 will be just general rain and thunderstorms, becoming more isolated by later on into the afternoon. Evening hours into the overnight tonight will dry out, starting a beautiful start to the morning for Monday morning into the middle 70s by Monday afternoon. For the Bob Mills Weather Center, I'm News on 6 meteorologist Chloe Arroyo.
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It's a Moms in Charge weekend, and we're only playing throwbacks from ladies from the 2000s who now have kids, just like both twins from Nina Sky, Natalie and Nicole, are moms.

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9: 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If there's one thing they're more proud of than their music, it's their kids. Happy Mother's Day to all the throwback moms out there on Throwback 2K, including Mariah Carey, who had twins with Nick Cannon back in 2011, Monroe and Moroccan. Happy Mother's Day to Mariah. We belong together.

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It's canceled, except for one date. All the details are at throwback2k.com. 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
11: Widespread rain and storms moving across Green Country. South of I-40 has the severe threat, but overall, north of I-40 will be just general rain and thunderstorms, becoming more isolated by later on into the afternoon. Evening hours into the overnight tonight will dry out, starting a beautiful start to the morning for Monday morning into the middle 70s by Monday afternoon. For the Bob Mills Weather Center, I'm News on 6 meteorologist Chloe Arroyo.

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2: 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This is Austin calling from 106.9 K-Hits. How you doing?
3: Thanks. I'm doing great.
2: Okay, good, because I need you to be focused on this. Do you have a best friend?
3: I do.
2: Perfect. You probably want to text her right after this. You just won the trip to see Hillary Duff live in Dallas.
3: 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This is

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7: Cloudy and cool, a few sprinkles around for this Sunday afternoon. Look for temperatures struggling in the mid-60s. Winds will be out of the northeast, about 15 to 20 miles per hour. Keeping a bit on the cold side for a Mother's Day afternoon. For tonight, mostly cloudy, then clearing. Overnight low down to a chilly 50. Good-looking Monday with sunshine, light winds. Look for an afternoon high near 78. Highs will be in the low 80s on Tuesday with sunshine as well. From the Bob Mills Weather Center, I'm meteorologist Travis Meyer.

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0: 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How you doing?
1: Thanks, I'm doing great.
0: Okay, good, because I need you to be focused on this. Do you have a best friend?
1: I do.
0: Perfect. You probably want to text her right after this. You just won the trip to see Hilary Duff live in Dallas.
1: I don't even know what to say. This is amazing.

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1: 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I just.

0: That's Corbin Benson and Blink on 106.9 KHZ. It's Austin in the afternoon. Oh, we got so much winning going to be happening this week with Harry Styles. It's ridiculous. But check this out.
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0: 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How you doing?
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0: Okay, good, because I need you to be focused on this. 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
0: 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You probably want to text her right after this. You just won the trip to see Hilary Duff live in Dallas.
3: 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This is amazing.
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11: Cloudy and cool, a few sprinkles around for this Sunday afternoon. Look for temperatures struggling in the mid-60s. Winds will be out of the northeast, about 15 to 20 miles per hour. Keeping a bit on the cold side for a Mother's Day afternoon. For tonight, mostly cloudy, then clearing. Overnight low down to a chilly 50. Good-looking Monday with sunshine, light winds. Look for an afternoon high near 78. Highs will be in the low 80s on Tuesday with sunshine as well. From the Bob Mills Weather Center, I'm meteorologist Travis Meyer.

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Euphoria Season 3, a must-watch. It's Mother's Day. Let her choose. 106.9 K-Hits. Dominic Fike and Baby Doll. He's in Euphoria. It's K-Hits. Actor, singer, and, you know. I can't.

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2: 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It's Austin in the afternoon. Wait, Olivia Rodrigo. 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
10: Cloudy and cool, a few sprinkles around for this Sunday afternoon. Look for temperatures struggling in the mid-60s. Winds will be out of the northeast, about 15 to 20 miles per hour. Keeping it a bit on the cold side for a Mother's Day afternoon. For tonight, mostly cloudy, then clearing. Overnight low down to a chilly 50. Good-looking Monday with sunshine, light winds. Look for an afternoon high near 78. Highs will be in the low 80s on Tuesday with sunshine as well. From the Bob Mills Weather Center, I'm meteorologist Travis Meyer.

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10: Any lingering showers gradually clear out overnight, as do our skies. Clear skies generally by morning will drop down to near 51. Very light winds out of the east tomorrow. Lots of sunshine and just an absolutely gorgeous day. Highs in the upper 70s. We see 80s return for the middle of the week and maybe some unsettled weather as we head toward the end of the week and into the weekend. A lot to be determined yet for that. From the Bob Mills Weather Center, I'm News on 6 meteorologist Aaron Reeves.
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1: OHP, how's your night so far?
2: So far, so good.
1: We haven't had enough time to mess it up yet. That's all right.
2: Yeah, not yet. We'll hang on and count for the best.
1: There's a lot of weird stuff going on in the world right now, but you know what?

0: Instagram the other day, and he had an idea for a contest. He just posted this on his own. This is what it sounded like.
1: It's time to get sexy for something. Me and open house party, I could give you that celebrity makeover just in time for something. I'm talking about celebrity stylists, celebrity hairstylists, celebrity makeup artists, the best of the best for everything.
0: So I texted him. I'm like, how are you going to pay for this? He goes, don't worry. I got it. That is real. I swear to you. Go look at it on my Instagram at Cannon Show. That's Cannon Show with a K. Meanwhile, we have one more wardrobe glow up for summertime to give you later on tonight. That's yours 1 hour from right now on Open House Party. Welcome in.
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